0: Du hörst Ella.
1: Keep the embers burning. Keep the embers lit and don't you let go. 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

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Mm-hmm. I love to see you walk up and down the floor. 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

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I love that talk, that baby talk. 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

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Then you comb your hair, and you shave your face, trying to wipe out every trace

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'Cause we realize two things, that you aren't doing anything for.

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0: 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And I got away with someone, have a little party. Yeah, but they start playing with them, all that sort of stuff that they're playing there.
1: Definitely.
0: For the girls, right, here you come. And it's not the moment.